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If there's something you want to hear in the Drive at 5, let us know at kkiq.com. This one was requested by Melissa in San Ramon. She wanted to hear Pompeii from Bastille.

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And now, Bay Area icons, Green Day, When I Come Around.

0: If you are a fan of spring weather, you are going to love this week. We are looking at your hometown weather. This week, it's just going to be nice and sunny, nice and mild, temperatures in the 70s. Next week, if you're a fan of summertime weather, you are going to love it. It's going to be hot with temperatures in the mid to upper 80s. It is that time of year.
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14: Good afternoon. Eastbound 580, still some slow traffic out of Castro Valley before the top of the Dublin grade. Slowing back down in Dublin between Hacienda Drive and Fallon Road. Sluggish traffic through Livermore over the Altamont Pass. Those brake lights between Isabel Avenue and the 205 connector. Slowing back down in Tracy, eastbound 580 between Patterson Pass Road and Highway 132. Some steady commute traffic as we continue through the drive. Had earlier reports of an accident just before 132. That has cleared. I have new reports of an incident in the center divide just before Grant Line Road. A couple of vehicles in the center divide. Not blocking lanes, but contributing to additional traffic over the Altamont Pass. Eastbound 205 slow out of Tracy before Interstate 5. Northbound 680 slowing over the Sunol grade. Fresh air past the Highway 84 split. Slowing back down in Pleasanton between Sunol Boulevard and Stone Ridge Drive. Sluggish traffic through Danville into Walnut Creek. More commute traffic continuing through the Tuesday drive. There was an accident northbound 680 at Livorno Road out of Danville that was blocking a left-hand lane. Should be towards the shoulder now. Emergency crews are still active. That is contributing to additional traffic, but the lanes have reopened. That is your hometown traffic. I'm Lyle Glass.
13: 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We bring it all back to the music. Now, let's get back to today's best mix. 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
1: Good afternoon. Eastbound 580. Slow traffic at Castro Valley before the top of the Dublin grade. Pocket of brake lights in Dublin. Eastbound 580 between Hacienda Drive and Fallon Road. Slowing right back down between Isabel Avenue and Grantline Road. Some sluggish traffic through Livermore over the Altamont Pass this afternoon. Mostly heavy commute traffic. I do have reports of a couple of vehicles in the center divide just before Grantline Road in a bit of a fender bender. Not blocking any lanes. It is completely in the center divide. Seems to be contributing to heavier traffic. I am seeing significantly more brake lights over the Altamont Pass. Westbound 580 move in pretty smooth. I do see a bit of slow traffic in Dublin between Hacienda Drive and the 680 connector. Had reports of an incident at Hacienda Drive a bit earlier this afternoon. Things cleared from that. Just some commute traffic sticking around now. Northbound 680 slow over the Sunol grade from Sheridan Road until the Highway 84 split. Slowing back down in Pleasanton between Sunol Boulevard and Stone Ridge Drive, and sluggish traffic through Danville into Walnut Creek working through the Tuesday Drive. Had some earlier reports of an accident northbound 680 at Livorno Road out of Danville. That is still active on the shoulder, but all the lanes have reopened. Pretty heavy traffic still through Danville for the Tuesday Drive. That's your hometown traffic. I'm Lyle Glass.
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0: Day, and this Thursday's is a big one. Harry Styles in New York City. This is all thanks to our friends at American Health Education. We are doing this every Thursday until June 4th. One lucky listener is going to win the ultimate concert getaway. This week, like I said, we are flying you to New York City to see Harry Styles. That's right. So this Thursday, make sure you are listening every hour, 8 a.m. to 5 p.m. at 10 past the hour for the winning word, and then you text it back in, and you could win your flyaway to New York City to see Harry Styles live.
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3: Good afternoon. Slow-moving traffic eastbound 580. Still going to be slow out of Castro Valley before the top of the Dublin grade. Moving pretty smooth through Dublin into Livermore. Slowing back down between North Livermore Avenue and Grantline Road. Some steady commute traffic working your way out of Livermore over the Altamont Pass. I do have reports of a couple of vehicles on the shoulder since we last checked in around 1st Street headed out of Livermore. Both of those vehicles will be to the side. Still going to see vehicles in the center divide eastbound 580 around Grantline Road. Since we last checked in, emergency crews are now blocking the left-hand lane before Grantline Road, so some extra brake lights over the Altamont Pass. Continuing towards the evening drive, eastbound 205, just a pocket of brake lights out of Tracy. Northbound 680, some slow-moving traffic out of Fremont before Washington Boulevard. Looking pretty good over the Sunol grade. You'll slow back down in Pleasanton between Sunol Boulevard and Stone Ridge Drive. Sluggish traffic through Danville into Walnut Creek as well. Had an earlier accident at Livorno Road that was blocking a left-hand lane. Did cause some pretty heavy delay this afternoon. That is cleared to the shoulder. Still going to see some additional brake lights into Danville. That is your hometown traffic. I'm Lyle Glass.
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0: spring-like conditions this week, summer-like conditions next week. We are looking at your hometown weather, and yeah, temperatures pretty much in the mid to upper 70s this week. Nice and mild this weekend, and then next week it is going to feel like summertime with temperatures in the mid to upper 80s.
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3: 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And in San Ramon, head over to Forest Home Farms for the upcoming Fun on the Farm gathering. 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
2: Hometown Traffic Update.
12: Good evening. Got a few stretches of slow traffic as we continue through the Tuesday drive. Eastbound 580 slow out of Castro Valley before the top of the Dublin grade. Moving pretty smooth into and through Dublin. Slowing back down in Livermore. Steady brake lights eastbound 580 between North Livermore Avenue and Grant Line Road. Sluggish traffic continuing over the Altamont Pass for the evening drive. I have reports of an accident on the shoulder eastbound 580 out of Livermore at First Street. That is still active on the shoulder for the evening drive, contributing to a bit of additional traffic in Livermore. Commute slowing, continuing over the Altamont Pass. Eastbound 205, a bit of slow traffic between MacArthur Drive and Interstate 5. 680 moving pretty smooth in both directions. A bit of slow traffic northbound 680 right around Stone Ridge Drive, and sluggish traffic through Danville into Walnut Creek. Some of your typical pockets of brake lights. No accidents are currently being reported for those chunks of slowing. That's your hometown traffic. I'm Lyle Glass.
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0: update.
1: Good evening. Slow moving traffic eastbound 580 at Livermore over the Altamont Pass. Some steady brake lights between North Livermore Avenue and Grant Line Road. Sluggish commute traffic for the evening drive. I'm seeing reports of a fender bender since we last checked in. Eastbound 580 just before Vasco Road. A couple of pickup trucks involved in an accident there at Vasco Road towards the shoulder based on the reports I'm looking at right now, but I am waiting for emergency crews to arrive on scene to get a bit more information. Moving slow out of Livermore, and then just commute traffic over the Altamont Pass once you're past that incident at Vasco Road. Eastbound 205, slow and go between MacArthur Drive and Interstate 5. Northbound 680, moving pretty smooth out of Fremont over the Sunol Grade into Pleasanton. I do still see slow traffic northbound 680 through Danville into Walnut Creek. Had an earlier accident in Alamo at Livorno Road that caused some pretty heavy delay through Danville. Everything has cleared from that accident. Some brake lights are still sticking around this evening. That's your hometown traffic. I'm Lyle Glass.
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Whenever I hear an Australian accent, like the guys at Men at Work Down Under right now, it makes me want to pet a koala. It's life goals, okay?

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1: Today has been a super fun, productive Tuesday. I hope you got a ton of work done so you can coast the rest of the week. That's always the plan, isn't it? I'm Mark Acton. I will talk to you tomorrow at 2 o'clock in the afternoon on your hometown afternoons. The XYZ show is coming in at 7 o'clock with Eric Zachary, and I can't wait to talk to you tomorrow on 101.7 KKIQ.
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17: Good evening. Eastbound 580. Slow moving traffic still over the Altamont Pass. Brake lights hanging around between 1st Street and Grant Line Road. Working your way out of Livermore.

0: Reports of an accident on the shoulder at Vasco Road. A couple of vehicles on the side that is not blocking any lanes, but contributing to a bit of additional traffic approaching the Altamont Pass. Otherwise, looking pretty good. 580, westbound 580 moving smooth. Eastbound 205, a bit of slow traffic at a Tracy between MacArthur Drive and Interstate 5. Also going to see some slow traffic hanging around northbound 680 out of Danville into Walnut Creek. A lot of the brake lights have eased up as we continue through the Tuesday drive. Just a couple of stretches of slowing as you are working your way on the roadways this evening. That's your hometown traffic. I'm Lyle Glass.
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0: XYZ with Derek Zachary. 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Audrey's sitting at the same desk as me right now. It's a big desk.
1: I feel like I'm in trouble.
0: We've never been on the same side before, so yeah. I'm kind of worried she's going to try to peek because she's a sore loser. So,
1: I'm not trying to peek. Here
0: we go. The Test. Three pop culture trivia questions. Use your name to buzz in. Do not buzz in before the end of the question. Audrey, you're moving out of the camera frame. Audrey and Jordan playing head-to-head, playing for you at home. Question number one. KJ Apa recently posted a video calling out his commonly assumed alter ego, Mr. Fantasy, accusing Mr. Fantasy of stealing his identity. Apa has repeatedly denied any connection to the character, who he reportedly never breaks from, even when the cameras aren't rolling.
2: Interesting.
0: But it's him. He's one and the same. It's all fact. Apa first launched the stardom playing Archie Andrews on CW's Riverdale. What country is KJ Apa from?
1: Audrey. Oh, dear. I cannot remember. New Zealand.
0: New Zealand is correct.
2: Oh, nice. Very good. Yep. I had no idea.
0: 1 point to Audrey. Question number two.
1: Cute accent.
0: A Southwest flight was recently delayed because of a humanoid robot. The dancing robot, affectionately known as Bebop, was originally supposed to be checked as luggage, but his case was too heavy, so his team bought him a seat. Once on board, the Oakland airport staff flagged his oversized lithium battery, had it removed. The robot... maybe in today's headlines, but they've been a part of pop culture and movies and media for years. What animated film about the life of a robot won the 2009 Academy Award for Best Animated Feature?
2: Jordan. WALL-E.
0: WALL-E is correct.
3: Wow.
1: Yeah. I was going to go with that one, the big guy, the big squishy guy.
2: Big Hero 6?
1: That was much later.
0: Was he a robot?
2: I didn't see it.
1: He was a robot. Okay. He's just like, a squishy robot.
0: That was like the Pillsbury Doughboy's like uncle or something.
1: No, he's
0: the
1: a Michelin robot. Man.
0: He's unk. Yeah. All right. Question three. 1-1 is the tiebreaker. The Bear just dropped a surprise prequel episode on Hulu titled Gary, about Gary, Indiana, ahead of its fifth and final season, which premieres June 25th. It's coming up. Who stars as Carmen, Carmi, or Zotto on The Bear?
1: Audrey. Jeremy Allen White.
0: Jeremy Allen White is correct.
2: Good job, Audrey.
1: Yay!
0: Jordan just kind of watched from afar.
1: Yeah. I feel like you gave me that. Why'd you give me that?
2: I don't know.
0: Something tells me you needed it today.
1: What?
0: The Test is all brought to you by Optima Tax.
1: I feel good.
0: Relief. You deserve a break, you know, to get away from it all.
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0: Yeah, Audrey. 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

0: eBay has rejected GameStop's attempt to buy it.
1: Yeah.
0: Publicly saying it's neither credible nor attractive.
2: Yeah, that's...
0: It's a $56 billion bid, and it's not attractive.
1: So basically, like, eBay has been doing... They're on a tear for the last, like, 6 years.
0: Yeah.
1: Their stock has increased over 200%. So, like, $56 billion is nothing to them right now.
0: Okay.
1: So to say
0: Why did GameStop just throw this in there, though?
1: I don't think GameStop knew what time it was.
0: Okay. Of all people, too.
1: Yeah.
0: Anyway, what's the hardest you've ever been rejected?
1: Yes. One time back when, like, Tinder was popular, and I've never really been a dating apps guy, but, you know, got a couple matches, hit this girl up, and I was like, hey, you know, maybe me and you should, like, get together sometime, have a drink, see where it goes. And she was like, immediately didn't say hi or anything, was just like, send me your Instagram. So I sent her a link, and then maybe five
0: like
1: minutes.
0: 500 followers? Ew.
1: She literally was like, absolutely not. Oh my God, no. Blocked.
0: In person?
1: No. On the app. Like, this is all... I mean, this was a matter of, like,
0: that's
1: 15
0: hilarious.
1: Minutes. Like,
2: that's
1: it was so
2: hilarious.
1: Fast.
0: Damn.
1: Yeah. So that was the hardest I think it's ever... You know,
0: Audrey, have you ever been rejected?
2: I mean... I'm, like, trying to think, and
0: I just know guys go crazy for Audrey.
2: Right.
0: Like,
2: I mean,
0: I've seen, like, the men line up.
1: Yeah.
2: I have been,
0: the Best Buy Geek Squad is ready with their VW Beetle.
2: I've been pretty brutally rejected before, but not in, like, a funny way. Okay. I feel like,
0: I'm not trying to expose your trauma right now.
1: Yeah, I don't want you to cry.
2: No, there was actually, okay, I will
0: sports?
2: Say there was only really one time
0: lost
2: in the history
0: parts
2: of
0: anyone?
2: I've only been really rejected once.
1: Okay.
2: And it was fine. We just kind of stopped talking.
0: Okay.
1: Oh, they ghosted you.
2: No, it wasn't a ghost. It was just more of like a... It was like a... Okay, here's why it was annoying, though, was because it was like there was no... Nobody ever cut anything off. You know what I mean?
1: No, there was no, like, closure.
0: That's not rejection, then. That's just a breakup or something.
2: Okay,
0: separation.
2: I've never been rejected.
0: Like, rejection to me is, like, you want to be with someone, and they're like, you.
1: Absolutely not. Yeah.
2: No, I've never been
0: rejected. Audrey, I flew to London because I wanted to meet up and go on a date with a girl. And we did. We went on our first date, and then she ghosted me the next day
1: while
0: I was in London.
1: Tough. Yeah.
0: I went on a date with someone that I had a huge crush on that's actually a very famous TV personality. We're still friends now.
1: Right.
0: We kiss at the end of the date. I was like 9 feet off the ground. Like,
1: sure.
0: This is going to change my life. Not even before I get home. I had like a 10-minute walk home because I walked into the train.
1: Right.
0: I had a text like, hey, you know, I think we're kind of like more like brother and sister.
1: After
0: and I was like, why did you kiss me then? What?
2: That was so awkward.
1: You know, a brother and sister
2: that
1: kiss.
2: That is so awkward.
0: That was rejection, Audrey.
1: Oof, that's awful.
0: Those
2: think.
0: Are just the two stories that come to mind.
2: I'll let you guys know if I can think of anything.
1: All right.
0: Not making me feel better that you have to dig deep to think of a time.
1: You're so cool, Audrey.
0: XYZ with Eric Zachary. 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
0: Say it.
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0: Yeah, Audrey. Yeah. Jamaica. It's beaches, it's mountains, lively, yet laid back. 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

0: XYZ with Eric Zachary, talking technology on your Tuesday. 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TikTok Go, not to be confused with like Pokemon Go.
1: No, no.
0: I thought at first I saw this, I'm like, are we going to hunt for influencers? Because I'm intrigued.
1: Right, right. It's the opposite of that. Well, yeah, just way better. Way better than Pokemon Go.
0: TikTok Go.
1: Yes. Basically, they've announced that they're launching this addition to TikTok where if you see a video of like a travel influencer or blogger, TikTok will then hit you with how you can book a flight there, book a hotel. 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So they want to make it kind of a seamless, oh, I see a trip to Jamaica, for example.
2: Is this automatic or is this like you have to like put this on your video?
0: Like opt in?
2: Yeah.
1: Yeah, I believe what you're able to do, because they did this in 2022 roughly with like, if you see like a concert video, it'll take you to Ticketmaster.
0: Or StubHub.
1: Yeah, or StubHub like that. So basically, once you, like if you're a creator, you can opt into it and then it'll be on your video specifically.
2: Sure.
0: Yeah. Yeah. So. I see both sides of this. As a creator, we're the original influencers on the radio. I think it's very valuable, right, to have a seamless click through.
1: Yeah.
0: I also know how many things I or people around me have drunk ordered because of TikTok shop.
2: My mom loves TikTok shop.
0: I've gotten away from it now, but there was a time when there was like several boxes arriving daily, and I'm like, when did I order this? when did I order a granite bath stone mat? I don't. Which, by the way, was too small.
1: Yes.
0: So it wasn't even helpful.
1: Yeah.
2: That's so funny.
0: Yeah. So I don't know. I see like scrolling either intoxicated or just overly tired. You're going to be like, I'm going to Rome?
1: What? I did that once with a shirt and my mom came over the next day or like when I had got it. And she was like, oh, you got me a blouse. And I was like, I need to stop. I need to stop.
0: Damn.
1: That was my sign.
2: It's time to be done.
0: Because you got them high-waisted hips.
1: Okay, mom, Eric, don't get it started.
0: Speaking of trips, by the way, Jamaica.
1: Yes.
0: That's called a professional transition.
2: Yes.
0: No, but a trip for you to go to Jamaica, it's for free. There's no hook. There's no gimmick. You're not having to spend any money. It's an all-inclusive 4-day, 3-night stay at any Sandals or Beaches resort, plus a voucher towards your airfare. 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
0: Yeah, Audrey. 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

0: XYZ with Eric Zachary. We're moving studios. Today is the first day from the new studio, as you may be able to tell.
1: Yes.
0: I have a lot of coffee in my system from the echoes in the background. We're in our brand new studio space. We've got the microphones up and running.
1: That's right.
0: The cameras are up and running. Kind of the bare minimum, though, to do the show.
1: Of course.
0: There's nothing else around us. We got chairs.
2: Jordan is standing like DJ booth.
0: Audrey and I have chairs. Jordan looks like he's about to spin the latest house hits.
1: Yep.
0: For like a random EDM festival.
1: Stay after this. I'll be doing a 60-minute mix.
3: In the mix.
1: Exactly. Yeah, it's not true at all. I'm lying.
0: But we've been moving, and I feel like we don't have enough stuff to warrant movers.
1: Sure.
0: For the studios.
1: Yeah.
0: Like, we have a decent amount of things, but like, it's not like, you know, we didn't have like a professional build out at the last XYZ studios. This one, maybe. This may be our last big move on our own. But yeah, we've been U-hauling it.
1: We have.
0: Which Jordan and I just have horrible stories of U-Hauls, and
1: yes,
0: never
1: too.
0: Seems to go well for us. Audrey's never driven a U-Haul before.
2: No, but they put my name on the reservation.
0: Today, that changes.
1: It does change.
0: Have you ever driven a box truck?
2: No. Why would you ask me that?
0: I don't know, because you've moved different cities? Like, I feel
2: no,
0: like it's a very fair
2: make
0: question.
2: I always my dad drive it, and also drove down here with all my stuff in two sedans.
1: Okay.
0: Well, that changes today.
1: Yes.
0: You know how you've been saying you want to do like a parallel parking test? Today's the day in a U-Haul.
2: Honestly,
1: oh my God.
2: I'm down.
0: Okay.
2: I'm pretty good.
0: I think Audrey should drive the U-Haul. We have to go back to the other studio to get some more stuff after this.
1: Yeah.
0: I think...
1: So bad.
0: You're highly overestimating how much torque that is.
2: Power.
0: It's like a over-exaggerated wagon that maybe has like electric assist.
1: Right.
2: Okay. Well, I don't have my driver's license on me, so.
1: What?
0: No,
1: why do you Audrey, oh my God.
2: It'll be fine.
0: What's your U-Haul moving story, or just truck or moving van story, or moving between houses or offices, and you're like, should have hired someone.
1: Yeah.
0: I know there's stories out there, and I know we're about to make more of them, so let us know. XYZ content on Instagram. You deserve a break, you know, to get away from it all.
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0: Yeah, Audrey. 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

0: 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XYZ ENT Entertainment Report, all brought to you by Eggland's Best. A man is in jail or headed to jail now because of Beyonce.
1: Well, I don't know if that's really all that fair.
0: That's how you frame it to get people to listen, obviously.
2: Okay. A tease. Yeah.
1: Well, here's the thing.
0: Journalistic integrity.
1: Kelvin Evans.
0: Yes. Kelvin?
1: Yes.
0: I hate that name.
1: He pulled up in his red Hyundai next to a Jeep, busted out the windows, and stole a bunch of stuff from Beyonce, including unreleased music, a bunch of designer stuff, a couple laptops.
0: Right. Yeah, it wasn't from Beyonce. It was like her assistant or something.
2: It was like her bodyguard. Yeah.
0: I thought it was the dance choreographer.
2: Yeah, something like that.
0: Anyway, there was unreleased music on the drive, and he stole that.
1: Like a bunch of drives, whatever. He kind of just like took everything.
2: Yeah. Right.
1: There's video of all of this.
0: Yeah.
1: Right.
2: Oh, okay. I didn't know that.
0: Not the smartest crime.
1: Yeah. And so they were like, we know it was you. And he was pushing off this, you know, whatever. They were like, here's your 5-year plea deal that we'll give you. And he was like, no, I'm not ready for trial.
2: Oh, wow. So he's fighting back.
1: Well, this is like a while ago.
0: Yeah.
1: Now he's coming back and he's like, okay, I'll take the deal.
0: I'll do it. Yeah. Are they still offering him the deal or are they playing hardball?
1: Yeah. So he's going to be serving 2 years in prison and then the remainder on probation, which I don't know how I feel about. I feel like, yeah, I mean, I guess I don't know how
2: the system
1: severe
2: works?
1: That is.
0: Yeah, I don't. There's part of me that's like, you stole something, go to jail.
2: Right.
0: But there's another part of me that's like, I know people that have gotten away with less time for like more heinous crimes.
1: That feels a little excessive to me. I feel like it's just that because it's Beyonce. Like, I feel like if he stole something out of somebody else's car, nobody would care.
2: Right.
1: If
0: someone stole my mixtape, they're not going to jail for 2 years.
1: Yeah, which I just feel like, I mean, I get
0: it. I actually have to go to jail for that mixtape airs.
1: I just feel like he probably, especially in a situation like this, I feel like he's not out here like, I don't know, probably targeting a million celebrities to steal their confidential information.
2: To be fair, he did do this while she was performing. This was during her last tour.
1: Well, I think it was intentional that was
2: her, right? Yeah, exactly. It was intentional.
1: Exactly, which is why I'm like, I don't think that he has a high risk of like trying to do it again. So like, only give him a couple months, call it a day.
0: Okay.
2: Okay. All right. We won't let you get into the judicial system.
0: There's our DA, Audrey Day. XYZ with their exactly, your XYZ ENT Entertainment Report, all brought to you by Eggland's Best.
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1: Jamaica.
0: Yeah, Audrey. 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

0: animated film about the life of a robot won the 2009 Academy Award for Best Animated Feature?
1: Jordan. WALL-E.
0: WALL-E is correct.
2: Wow. Yeah. I was going to go with that one, the big guy, the big squishy guy.
1: Big Hero 6?
2: Yeah, that was much later.
0: Was he a robot?
1: I didn't see it.
2: He was a robot. Okay. He was just like a squishy robot.
0: That was like the Pillsbury Doughboy's like uncle or something.
2: No, he's
0: the
2: a Michelin robot. Man.
0: Yeah, he's unk. Yeah. All right. Question three, 1-1 is the tiebreaker. The Bear just dropped a surprise prequel episode on Hulu titled Gary, about Gary, Indiana, ahead of its fifth and final season, which premieres June 25th. It's coming up. Who stars as Carmen, Carmi, or Zotto on The Bear?
2: Audrey. Jeremy Allen White.
0: Jeremy Allen White is correct.
1: Good job, Audrey.
2: Yay!
0: Jordan just kind of watched from afar.
2: Yeah. I feel like you gave me that. 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

0: XYZ with Eric Zachary. That is it for us today on your Tuesday, May 12th.
1: Oh, geez.
0: You know, I'm realizing it's almost exactly 2 years to the day of when we moved into our first studio space.
2: That's very true.
1: That's cute.
0: I think it was like May... It might have been May 15th that we did our first show.
2: That's right.
0: We spent 2 years at our very first brick-and-mortar studio, XYZ Studios, and it was kind of cobbled together how we were able to get into a commercial lease. Before that, Jordan and I did the show from my apartment, literally.
2: That's right. Yep.
0: It was a big milestone for us, but now we moved into a brand new space that's like a blank canvas.
2: Yeah, it's us. Yeah.
0: Which is kind of terrifying.
2: It is.
0: But also kind of exciting because we got to build it out in real time, do the construction. I feel so adult when I'm like, yeah, we're having the studio space demoed right now. Like, I've said that to many people.
2: Right, right.
0: That, like, they're like, thanks, I'm at your Chipotle cashier. Like, I was like, yeah, you know, across the street, we're having the walls built out.
2: Sir,
0: you know,
2: this is a Wendy's.
0: Yeah. No, can I get a Frosty? But we're very excited to share it with you.
1: I like it here.
2: Thank you, Audrey.
0: Thanks, Audrey.
1: I can stay
0: with Audrey's kind of like if a Roomba had a Siri attached to it, because she just floats from room to room and says random things.
1: A Roomba!
0: Doesn't help
2: you shouting Roomba doesn't help the situation.
1: I really like the echo.
2: Oh, okay.
0: The echo goes away soon. We're still in an empty room.
2: Yeah, we want to get rid of that.
0: But if you want to follow along, see what the old studios look like, and check out the new ones, XYZ content on Instagram. And don't forget, one final chance today for you to go to Jamaica. This is it right now, XYZcontest.com.
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3: Good morning. In Tracy, westbound 205 at the 11th Street on-ramp, there's a crash that has two vehicles that ended up being stuck together. Fortunately, both parties are okay, but it may be a while before they get those vehicles separated. It's mostly blocking the 11th Street on-ramp, but traffic is stop and go on 205 from 11th Street to the 580 connector. There's stop and go in Altamont Pass, westbound 580 between 205 and North Flynn. And as you come into Livermore, southbound on Vasco Road, there's a crash. It's right before you get to Dalton, and that has traffic jamming up really solidly, backing towards Las Vaqueras. So you're going to need some extra time to get through that stretch at this moment. I'm Cynthia Seitz, and that's your hometown traffic update.
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7: Good morning. Traffic in Tracy westbound 205 now stop and go from Nagley to the 580 connector. We're told there's a crash right at the 11th Street on-ramp that has two vehicles stuck together. It's mostly blocking 11th Street, but it is adding to the stop and go that is on 205. South Tracy westbound 580 traffic now slow. The complete stretch from Highway 132 to Patterson Pass. And coming into Livermore southbound on Vasco Road, there's stop-and-go traffic from Las Vaqueras to Dalton, where there's an accident working that has that traffic all tied up. I'm Cynthia Seitz, and that's your hometown traffic update.
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5: Good morning. Livermore, southbound on Vasca Road, traffic is moving a little bit better between Las Vaqueras and Dalton, where there was an earlier crash reported. Still stop and go, though. Tracy, westbound 205, has stop and go from Grant Line to the 580 connector, and there's stop and go in Altamont Pass, westbound 580 between 205 and North Flynn. South Tracy traffic, westbound 580, that's slowing from Highway 132 to Patterson Pass. I'm Cynthia Seitz, and that's your hometown traffic update.
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0: You know, we're almost to the middle of the month and one more, well, a couple more weeks. We're in June and summer's going to be rolling around. And what's going to be happening? Well, free scoops of ice cream for the kids. Where? That's the question. I'll tell you about that in just a second. But tomorrow we're going to be maybe taking you off to a nice trip someplace. KKIQ's Flyaway Thursdays is going to be coming up, and we're partnering with American Health Education through June 4th to send one lucky listener on an ultimate concert getaway. So tomorrow we're sending one lucky winner and a guest to see Harry Styles in New York City. So listen for the words that win. It's 10 past the hour from 8 a.m. to 5 p.m. And then text the words to 844-833-8221. You've done this before, right? Yes, you have. Okay, so all the details are at kkiq.com. Where's all this ice cream coming from? Well, in Massachusetts, Maddie's Ice Cream and More. The business went viral in a huge way because one of those children couldn't afford a sweet treat. And he came up and said, "I have no dollars," and went walking away crying. Well, it's okay. They brought him back, and so many people have donated to her business for doing that and giving him a free ice cream. And I'll tell you what, they end up getting probably like $200-$300 because of this kid. And they're giving out free scoops of ice cream to all kids this summer because of that.
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3: 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Her students love her, and we do too. 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
4: Good morning. It is stop and go in South Tracy, westbound 580 between Highway 132 and Corral Hollow, where there's stop and go traffic. After that, traffic stays slow till you get to Patterson Pass. Tracy westbound 205, stop and go from Nagley to the 580 connector, and there's some stop and go in Altamont Pass, westbound 580 between 205 and North Flynn. Coming into Livermore, southbound on Vasco, you've got slowing from Las Vaqueras to 580. I'm Cynthia Seitz, and that's your hometown traffic update.
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0: Well, speaking of a camera, if you hold a peace sign up when they're taking a picture of you, don't do that because something's going to happen. I'll tell you more about that. As you wake up this morning and take a look outside, it is gray and it should be clearing away to sunny skies by this afternoon. We're going to be warming up as we head through the week, though. And so today, 72 for a high. And as we head towards Thursday and Friday, we're looking into the 80s and possibly 90 degrees. 54 right now at KKIQ. And according to a new report, when it comes down to doing anything like a peace sign or making a V hand gesture in selfies, try not to do that. Cell phones are able to capture such high-resolution images that it's possible that your fingerprints could be extracted from them if you do make the peace sign or V hand gesture. So keep that in mind.
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0: Well, Mel is taking a few days off. I'm just kind of keeping the seat warm over here. I'm Steve Fox. Great to have you along this morning. And tomorrow is going to be a pretty positive day for you because you have a good chance of flying away. That's right. We here, along with American Health, we're going to send you off for a ultimate concert getaway. So be listening tomorrow as we send you and a guest to see Harry Styles in New York City. So listen for the words that win. 10 past the hour. We're going to be doing that from 8 a.m. to 5 p.m. tomorrow. And text the words to 844-833-8221. And hopefully you'll be flying off to see Harry Styles.
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6: Update. Good morning. There's stop and go in South Tracy, westbound 580 between Highway 132 and Corral Hollow. Tracy on 205 westbound, also stop and go from Grant Line to the 580 connector. That continues into Altamont Pass, westbound 580 between 205 and North Flynn. Brentwood to Livermore, southbound on Vasco has slowing between Walnut and Camino Diablo, and some stop and go between Las Vaqueras and Dalton. And Pleasanton to the Sunol Grade, southbound 680, now slowing down between Koopman and Sheridan Road. I'm Cynthia Seitz, and that's your hometown traffic update.
7: 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Another long set of today's best mix. 101.7 KKIQ.

0: Good morning to you. I'm Steve Fox in for Mel McKay. She's got a few days off. She'll be back with you on Friday. But because she's off doesn't mean that we're not going to play Mel's Morning Mindbender Trivia, because we are. That'll be at 7:35. And what do we have for you? Well, two tickets to see Sarah McLachlan, as she'll be at the Toyota Pavilion at Concord. That's August 1st. Tickets are on sale right now, but we'll give you that chance to win coming up at 7:35.
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7: Traffic update. Good morning. There is plenty of slow traffic now Pleasanton to Sunol, southbound 680 between Sunol Boulevard and Andrade. Also a pocket of stop and go in Sunol, westbound on 84 between Little Valley Road and the 680 connector. South Tracy traffic, westbound 580 slowing from Highway 132 to Corral Hollow. In Tracy on 205 westbound, there's stop and go from Grant Line to the 580 connector and stop and go in Altamont Pass, westbound 580 between 205 and North Flynn. Brentwood to Livermore, southbound on Vasco, stop and go between Walnut and Camino Diablo, and more stop and go when you get to Las Vaqueras that continues to Dalton. I'm Cynthia Seitz, and that's your hometown traffic update.
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0: Well, you remember that song, Respect, R-E-S-P-E-C-T? Aretha Franklin singing about giving respect to the women? Was it really about the women? I'll tell you about that in just a second. But in the meantime, we'll have to deal with, a little bit with the weather out there, as it is kind of cloudy and cool. But it'll be clearing away to sunny skies by this afternoon. 72 for a high today. And we're at 58 right now at KKIQ. Well, respect. Okay, so Aretha came out with it. Everybody sings it. But actually, it was released 2 years earlier from a guy named Otis Redding, who did Sitting on the Dock of the Bay. He wrote the song Respect, and it was all about men, not women.
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6: Shout out to Mrs. Fiona Solis from Altamont Creek Elementary in Livermore. 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We have opened Teacher of the Month nominations to anyone who works for and with your child's school. The nurse, crossing guard, lunch lady, the possibilities are nearly endless. 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
7: Good morning, Tracy. Westbound 205, right after Grantline, we've got indication of a new crash, but no details yet. I can see traffic is stop and go from Grantline till you get to 580. And there's stop and go in Altamont Pass, westbound 580 between 205 and North Flint. South Tracy, westbound 580 have stop and go between Highway 132 and Corral Hollow. Brentwood to Livermore, southbound on Vasco Road is stop and go between Walnut and Camino Diablo, and stop and go again between Las Vaqueras and Dalton. And there's some stop and go traffic as you go from Pleasanton into Sunol, southbound 680 from Sunol Boulevard till you get to Andrade. Sunol westbound 84 also stop and go between the GE plant and 680. I'm Cynthia Seitz, and that's your hometown traffic update.
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4: It is time for the Morning Mindbender Trivia with, well, of course, Mel McKay. She's not here. It's with me this morning. I'm Steve Fox. And the question has to do with food. I'll tell you about that. But you get to get, if you do answer this question, this is what I'm trying to say to you, you're going to get two tickets to see Sarah McLachlan as she's playing August 1st at the Toyota Pavilion at Concord. All right, here is the question. 21% of adults do this when dining out to save money. What is it? And I'll give you a clue. Some restaurants won't let them do it. Do you know? 925-447-1017. And if you do get that answer correctly, you'll see Sarah McLachlan.
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0: Good morning. How are you?
1: Good morning.
0: So what do you think? 21% of people do this at a restaurant.
1: Order the kids menu.
0: That's it. That's it. Have you ordered from the kids menu before?
1: I've done those.
0: You're not going to admit it, are you? Well, I have.
1: I won't admit it.
0: Well, I have, and the reason why is because of the portions. You know, I'd rather just have smaller portions than this big, huge thing coming that you're going to take home. But anyway, all right, what's your name? Yeah. What's your name?
1: Lawrence in Livermore.
0: Lawrence, all right. Congratulations.
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3: 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Mrs. Solis has been selected as KKIQ's Teacher of the Month. Her students love her, and we do too. As a special thank you, we're going to give Mrs. Solis and her students special prizes from Buckhorn Grill in Walnut Creek. It takes the entire team to make the dream come true. We have opened Teacher of the Month nominations to anyone who works for and with your child's school. The nurse, crossing guard, lunch lady, the possibilities are nearly endless. Tell us about them at KKIQ.com.
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7: Hometown traffic update.
8: Good morning. Tracy, westbound 205 is stop and go from Grant Line to the 580 connector, and there's stop and go in Altamont Pass. Westbound 580 between 205 and North Blinn. Coming out of Livermore into Pleasanton on westbound 580, it's a four-car crash. All of the vehicles involved are over on the right-hand shoulder, but there's a fire truck on scene that's causing some additional slowing. Traffic is backed up now to about Isabel Avenue on the approach. Want to thank Shirley from Mountain House, who always calls to keep us up to date on what's happening on the roadway. Thank you, Shirley. And we've got some slow traffic Pleasanton to Sunol, southbound 680 from Sunol Boulevard that continues to Andrade. Also Sunol westbound on 84, stop and go between the Vallecetus Nuclear Center and 680. I'm Cynthia Seitz, and that's your hometown traffic update.
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0: Have you ever accused your kids of having car ranch? Well, this went viral, and it wasn't in a good way. I'll tell you about that in just a moment. I'm Steve Fox in from Mel McKay this morning, and not a bad day. A little bit later on today, let the fog burn off, and we should be into the lower 70s for today. Tomorrow, we're looking at mid-80s for a high. So, yeah, we're bouncing all over the place when it comes down to the weather. But in the meantime, we're in the gray for now. All right, so a mother on Instagram is going viral for explaining how her daughter has car ranch. Get this. She just gets extra packets when she's at a fast food place, and that's totally cool eating it, even if it's been in the car for months. So the daughter... apparently, the mother didn't have any dressing, and so the daughter ended up going out into the car and grabbing the packets.
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7: Good morning. Tracy, westbound 205. We see an accident right at about 11th Street. No information yet, but traffic is stop and go from Grantline to 580. South Tracy, westbound 580 traffic slowing in stretches from Highway 132 to Patterson Pass. And then in Altamont Pass, westbound 580, the traffic is stop and go between 205 and North Flynn. When you reach Livermore on westbound 580, traffic slowing down at North Livermore Avenue stays that way till you get to Tassajara, where there is a four-vehicle crash. All of the vehicles involved are over on the right-hand shoulder, but we're told there's a fire truck blocking one of the lanes, and that's why traffic is so jammed up. And there's jammed traffic Pleasanton to the Sunol Grade, southbound 680. You're going to put on your brakes right after Sunol Boulevard and stay stop and go until you get to Sheridan Road. I'm Cynthia Seitz, and that's your hometown.

0: Yeah, summer's around the corner, and guess what's going to happen with kids? Free scoops of ice cream. Really? Where's this going to be? I'll tell you about that in just a second. But tomorrow, get ready to pack your bags as you'll be taking off in a big way with KKIQ's Fly Away Thursdays, and we're partnering with American Health Education. So tomorrow, we're sending one lucky winner and a guest to see Harry Styles in New York City, and that could be you. So listen for the words that win at 10 past every hour from 8 a.m. to 5 p.m. You know what to do. Text the word to 844-833-8221. And hopefully you get to go and fly off and see Harry Styles in New York tomorrow. Okay? Good chance for you to win. So what about this ice cream thing? So in Massachusetts area, Maddie's Ice Cream and More, the business went viral in a huge way because children were coming up to them and saying, hey, I want a scoop. And then one kid came up and he said, I have no dollars. And they kind of said, oh, sorry. And he started crying and walked away. And they decided, you know what? Bring him back. We want to go ahead and give him a free scoop of ice cream. Well, this went viral, and so much so that people were donating so much money to Maddie's Ice Cream and More and said, hey, will you go ahead and just, you know, make a kid's day with this? They have so much money, they decided to go ahead and give out free scoops of ice cream to all kids this summer. That's nice.
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2: Good morning. In Dublin, westbound 580 just after Tassajara Road, a multiple vehicle crash is in the clearing stages, but traffic is still slowing from Basco Road in Livermore. And Brentwood to Livermore southbound on Basco. That traffic slow from Walnut to Camino Diablo and again between Las Vaqueras and the 580 connector. Coming out of Tracy, westbound 205 has stop and go from Grant Line to the 580 connector. It does continue slow through Altamont Pass, westbound 580 till you get to North Flint. I'm Cynthia Seitz, and that's your hometown traffic update.
1: 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Another long set of today's best mix. 101.7 KKIQ.

0: Well, if you're a frequent flyer, you might not have to worry about this. But if it's like you and I, maybe taking a flight here and there, there's some big mistakes that we always end up making, and I'll tell you about that in just a moment. I'm Steve Fox in for Mel McKay this morning, and we do have those tickets for you to go see Sarah McLachlan as she's going to be in Concord on August 1st. So those tickets will be given away tomorrow morning. We'll do that at 7:35 for you, okay? A pair of tickets. Okay, the six biggest mistakes you can make on a flight. Well, walking around barefoot is one, because the cabin floors are dirtier than you think. I wouldn't even try that at all. Drinking too much alcohol. It hits harder in the air, and for longer flights, it can make jet lag a lot worse than what it is. Forgetting to hydrate. You know, the cabins are super dry, so water is your best friend. And remember to dress in layers, because you just never know. You're going to freeze or you're going to be too hot.
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0: Yeah, you're probably saying to yourself, when is all this fog going to burn off? I mean, we had a nice warm day a few days ago, and then all of a sudden, boof, we got this gray stuff that's here. A little bit later on, midday today, so they say, some areas may continue to have the fog, but temperatures today will be near 72. Tomorrow, though, there's hope. We're going to be into the mid-80s, which is going to be really nice. And we're at 60 right now at KKIQ.
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5: Hometown traffic update.
6: Good morning. There's still some stop-and-go traffic in Tracy, westbound 205 between Magley and the 580 connector, and stop-and-go in Altamont Pass, westbound 580 between 205 and North Flynn. When you reach Livermore on westbound 580, traffic is slowing from Vasco Road till you get to about Dougherty. An earlier accident that was working at Tassajara in the final clearing stages, and that's adding to that slow traffic. It is slow coming into Livermore southbound on Vasco from Las Vaqueras to 580. And there's some slow traffic in Pleasanton to Sunol southbound 680 from Koopman till you get all the way into Fremont. I'm Cynthia Seitz, and that's your hometown traffic update.
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Hey, good morning to you. I'm Steve Fox in for Mel McKay. She'll be back with you on Friday. And I got a Carrie Underwood coming up here in a little while, as well as Riston, some Tears for Fears, and Ace of Base now on 101.7 KKIQ.

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1: 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Mrs. Solis has been selected as KKIQ's Teacher of the Month. 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It takes the entire team to make the dream come true. 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

Having the time of your life. You are the ultimate dancing queen, Faith Alford, KKIQ. Good morning. Happy Wednesday. It's good to be back. 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Quit playing games with my heart. KKIQ.

0: 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Mrs. Solis has been selected as KKIQ's Teacher of the Month. 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

0: Ronnie Heller and our friends at Barron's Jewelers are just so generous on Faith Alpher 101.7 KKIQ. 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

Lunchtime is served and I got the sunroof open, but you gotta put that sunblock on. My name is Faith Alfer, 1017 KKIQ. Welcome to the show. This hour, Adele, Teddy Swims. We'll talk about Fly Away Thursdays, which is tomorrow. Why you have to pack your bags and maybe see Harry Styles at Madison Square Garden. Adele, Journey, Leanne Womack, I hope you dance, and I do, KKIQ.

0: Losing Control on a Wednesday. I'm Faith Alford, 101.7 KKIQ. Hometown weather, a warming up spell happening in the next few days, overnight in the 40s. Mid-40s, cool, comfortable. Tomorrow, 79. 80s, probably within the next few days or so. That's not a bad thing. All right, so coming up, we will, well, we, who's we? Me. I will tell you why you should not ever doubt going away to see Harry Styles.
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4: 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We have opened Teacher of the Month nominations to anyone who works for and with your child's school. 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

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So pack your bags. I'm Faith Alford, KKIQ. You could be taking off in a big way because us here at KKIQ's Flyaway Thursday happening tomorrow, we're partnering with American Health Education every Thursday in June through June 4th. So we're sending one lucky listener to the ultimate concert getaway. And tomorrow, we're sending a lucky winner to see Harry Styles in New York City at the Garden for Words That Win at 10 past every hour, 8 a.m. through 5 p.m. Text the word to 844-833-8221. 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

I hope you're thoroughly enjoying your lunchtime. Am I wrong about that? I hope not. I'm Faith Alford, KKIQ. Dua Lipa, Break My Heart. Please don't.

0: It's a magical, mystical thing, but we tell you anyway. I'm Faith Alpher, 101.7 KKIQ. We're talking about our fluffy, furry friends on our website at KKIQ. On the right-hand side, the look gets me, but that left, wait a minute, that right ear is sending me. Please check out someone named Cheetos who is looking for a little bit of love with a big old crunch.
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It's a little bit after 1 o'clock. My name is Faith Alfer, Maroon 5 and Cardi B there. This hour, Katy Perry, Taylor Swift. You know, today is National Apple Pie Day. I've never made an apple pie. I wonder what it would be like. I'll focus on croutons. Today's National Crouton Day. It's easy for me. All I have to do is sprinkle them on salad. And, yeah, I think that's about

0: Great song, great artist, Taylor Swift, The Fate of Ophelia. I'm Faith Alford, 101.7 KKIQ. Welcome to the show. Hometown weather, partly cloudy tonight, overnight, and we'll see 40s, 79, 80s tomorrow. So a nice warming trend for the next several days. All right, coming up on our website, I saw something that caught my eye, and I'm curious if you saw it. We're talking about a lot of freebies.
1: 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And in Orinda, catch the Journey Tribute Band, Don't Stop Believin', performing next Friday the 22nd at the Orinda Theater. 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

0: Tomorrow is a big day because you could be taken off in a big way with 101.7 KKIQ's Flyaway Thursdays, and we partnered with American Health Education. 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Tomorrow's getaway is to New York City to see Harry Styles live. That is right. 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

0: shout out to Mrs. Fiona Solis from Altamont Creek Elementary in Livermore. Mrs. Solis has been selected as KKIQ's Teacher of the Month. Her students love her, and we do too. 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It takes the entire team to make the dream come true. We have opened Teacher of the Month nominations to anyone who works for and with your child's school. The nurse, crossing guard, lunch lady, the possibilities are nearly endless. 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
7: Hometown traffic update.
0: Good afternoon. Slow-moving traffic eastbound 580. Seeing brake lights this afternoon between Castro Valley and Dublin. Going to be moving slow.

0: through Dublin and San Ramon. You'll slow back down through Danville into Walnut Creek. Just steady commute traffic this afternoon. That's your hometown traffic. I'm Lyle Glass.
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1: Good afternoon. Some of your typical pockets of brake lights for the Wednesday drive. Slow and go eastbound 580 between Castro Valley and Dublin. Some fresh air past Hacienda Drive. A pocket of brake lights right around Isabel Avenue. Not currently seeing any accidents reported, but a bit of slowing into Livermore. Slowing back down out of Livermore over the Altamont Pass. Eastbound 580. Steady brake lights between Vasco Road and Grantline Road. Your typical commute traffic. Not seeing any accidents reported. Rolling through the Wednesday drive. Westbound 580 looking good this afternoon. Eastbound 205, a couple of stretches of brake lights just before Interstate 5 out of Tracy. Northbound 680 slowing over the Sunol grade between Vargas Road and the Highway 84 split. Some more brake lights in Pleasanton between Sunol Boulevard and Stone Ridge Drive. And then you'll slow back down through Danville into Walnut Creek. Just commute traffic for the northbound 680 brake lights. No accidents to report. That's your hometown traffic. I'm Lyle Glass.
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0: Tomorrow is a big day. It is our Flyaway Thursday. Yes, we are doing them all this month, all the way into the first week of June. Tomorrow, you can win a flyaway to see Harry Styles live in New York City. 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
7: traffic update.
16: Good afternoon. Eastbound 580, slow moving traffic between Castro Valley and Dublin. Slow in stretches from before Eden Canyon Road till about Fallon Road this afternoon. Some fresh air into Livermore, slowing back down. Out of Livermore over the Altamont Pass, some steady traffic eastbound 580 between 1st Street and Grantline Road this afternoon. Some of your typical commute traffic continuing through the Wednesday drive. No accidents are currently being reported. Westbound 580 moving pretty smooth at the moment. Eastbound 205, some slow traffic between Tracy Boulevard and Interstate 5. Northbound 680, a few stretches of commute slowing. Going to see some brake lights over the Sunol grade between Vargas Road and the Highway 84 split. Slowing back down in Pleasant from before Sunol Boulevard until Stone Ridge Drive, and some steady brake lights northbound 680 through Danville into Walnut Creek. Your typical commute traffic hanging around. No active accidents to report. That's your hometown traffic. I'm Lyle Glass.
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It's a wonderful Wednesday. Wonderful music is coming your way. Rob Thomas, Hozier, and Nelly Furtado all on the way this hour. Kicked off right now by Semisonic, Closing Time.

0: 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And Lyle Glass is here to check the traffic for you in a few minutes on 101.7 KKIQ.
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0: Slow moving traffic from the top of the Dublin Grade until Fallon Road. A breath of fresh air, but slowing back down between North Livermore Avenue and Grant Line Road. Pretty steady commute traffic continuing through the drive. I don't currently see any accidents reported along the way for any of those brake lights. Northbound 680, slow traffic and stretches out of Fremont over the Sunol Grade. Seeing fresh air past the Highway 84 split, slowing back down in Pleasanton from before Sunol Boulevard until Stone Ridge Drive. Additional brake lights northbound 680 through Danville. Into Walnut Creek, your typical commute traffic hanging around northbound 680. No active accidents to report, just some steady brake lights as you're headed on the roadways for the Wednesday drive. Had reports of an accident southbound 680 at Andrade Road over the Sunol Grade that was blocking the slow lane that has moved to the shoulder. Not seeing any brake lights sticking around. That's your hometown traffic. I'm Lyle Glass.
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0: Make sure you are tuned in tomorrow. It's a big day. It is our next Flyaway Thursday, sending you to New York City to see Harry Styles. That's right. Harry Styles is going to be performing. You are going to be there. We are going to be taking care of everything for you. All you got to do, listen for the words that win 10 minutes after every hour, 8 a.m. to 5 p.m.
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7: Good afternoon. Eastbound 580, slow-moving traffic sticking around in Dublin. Some steady brake lights from the top of the Dublin grade till about Fallon Road as you're continuing through Dublin this afternoon. No active accidents on the eastbound 580 side. Just some heavy commute traffic on the roadways. Gonna see some fresh air eastbound 580 through Livermore. Slowing back down, headed out of Livermore over the Altamont Pass between First Street and Grantline Road. Some steady commute traffic this afternoon. I have not seen any accidents reported over the Altamont Pass. Westbound 580, got a bit of commute traffic popping up just past the 680 connector, freeing up before the

0: top of the Dublin grade. Northbound 680 sluggish traffic over the Sunol grade between Vargas Road and the Highway 84 split. Slowing back down northbound 680 in Pleasanton from before Sunol Boulevard until Stone Ridge Drive. Also going to see your typical brake lights northbound 680 through Danville into Walnut Creek. No active accidents, just some hang around commute traffic for the Wednesday drive. That's your hometown traffic. I'm Lyle Glass.
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